0: picture, Ori. Remember, this is going to hang in a museum.
1: Just a little that way.
0: Like this?
1: Perfect. Just like Lauren's pine cone.
0: Huh?

0: Boulders! We're saved!
1: What do you need to be saved from?
2: Big old boulder! It's rolling!
3: Rolling? So, what the plan?
1: Run!
3: Aye, a good plan. We okay!
0: It's really them, Grandma.
3: Do not worry about big rock blocking door. Me can break it into tiny pieces with... Hammerhead!
0: No! That's not just a big old rock. That rock is big old boulder.
1: Big old boulder?
2: Big old boulder sits on the spot where Lawrence Pinecone made these woods into a park for everyone forever.
4: Great man. He sure loved that rock.
3: Me did not know rock was famous.
0: Every year, the head of the museum poses with the boulder.
1: Wow!
3: Oh, that's impressive. Cool.
0: I'm the head of the museum now, and this is where my photo will be.
2: I think we're gonna need a better photo, Berta.
0: I have to get big old boulder back up where it belongs and take a good photo, because Mr. Pinecone would have wanted it that way.
4: He really did love that rock.
5: Mr. Elmo wonders if we can move the rock back to the top of the hill.
0: Would you try, please?
3: No problem. Whoa. We got it.
1: Come on, Mechas. 1, 2, 3, push.
3: Hold on a second. Are we pushing this rock all the way to the top of that hill?
5: It's not easy, but at least we only have to do it once.
1: Oh, the door.
4: There. Big old boulder never made a personal appearance at Big Old Boulder Museum before.
6: And we didn't get a selfie.
1: Push!
0: Thanks, Mechas. You're almost there. Just a little more. It's back where it belongs.
1: Hey, we did it! Problem solved!
0: Hey, Ori, maybe the Mechas can join me in my photo?
2: Yeah. Everybody move a little that way. No, a little this way.
3: Good job. We did it. Yeah, scratch that. We didn't do it.
1: Quick, stop that boulder. Phew, we stopped it. Now let's push it back up. Yeah. Oh, no. The rock. It won't stay on the hill. It's unstable.
5: The rock is... unstable? What's unstable?
1: If something is unstable, it's easy for it to move.
2: Mecha Builders, would you stay here and hold the rock?
1: You mean forever?
0: We can have food delivered.
3: Food? or Mechas can try something else and solve this problem.

0: what Meccas do to make an unstable rock stable so it doesn't roll downhill.
1: Aha! Me have idea! We could use this rope.
2: Ori, Lauren's pine cone would be so upset right now.
3: Oh, Verda, don't lose hope. Mecha Cookie Monster has a different idea to try.
1: Here's me plan. Me tie one end of rope around rock. Tie other end around stake. Rock will be held in place by hammering stake in ground with Handy Hammer Hand. Hi-ya-ha!
3: Great idea! Let's test it.
1: It's holding. Rock is now stable on hilltop where it belong. Plan worked. Hooray!
4: Yay!
5: Yay! Thank you, Mecha Builders!
4: Let's finally take the picture.
2: Yay! Not again!
1: Whoa! Plan didn't work.
2: Oh, no! Big old boulder's gonna hit the museum again!
1: We can stop the rock if we go... Mecha Challenge!

0: Remember the rule. When Cookie Clock gone, we shrink to normal size.
1: Mechas, let's move! You can't get away, big old boulder! I've got you now!
0: Did she get it?
1: She got it!
0: Ready!
2: Thanks for saving big old boulder again, but I'm starting to think things will never be the same.
1: Don't give up! Mechas need to try a different idea now. You'll see.
0: Time's up. Boy, that's the most unstable rock me ever met.
3: Ready for our selfie?
4: Huh?
3: Not again.
1: Old boulder stop?
0: Me don't know.
3: Yeah, it's stable. See? It's not moving.
0: How did big old boulder change from unstable to stable?
1: Hey, everybody. Come look at this. That's what made it stable. Aw, poor car.
5: Ooh.
0: Yeah.
3: Hey, this shape reminds me of something.
1: The car is shaped like a wedge.
3: Let's test an idea. Could you let go of big old boulder? Aha! A wedge is a tool that helps hold an object in place. I bet a big wedge will keep big old boulder stable and stop it from rolling down the hill. Just like a doorstop shaped like a wedge keeps that door from moving. I wonder, what if we build something like a doorstop to keep big old boulder from rolling down the hill?
1: Oh, Mecha Elmo knows. Mecha Elmo can cut this rock into a wedge shape with his cool laser cutter. Not that. Hold on. It's here. Ta-da! Cool laser cutter! Done!
0: Now that's what me call a wedge. Let's test it.
3: Mecha Cookie Monster, use your hammer to push the wedge into place.
0: Yeah, candy hammer hand! Let it go!
3: We did it! We solved the problem! We made a wedge to keep the boulder stable so it wouldn't roll down the hill.
0: Oh, yeah! Yeah. It's stable!
4: Yay, Mecha Builder!
3: Stable!
4: Yeah. Yay, we did it!
0: Yay.
2: You're back where you belong! Mr. Pinecone would have loved you, Mecha Builders.
3: It's all thanks to the wedge Mecha Elmo built. I'm sure Lawrence Pinecone would be happy to see big old boulder sitting where it belongs.
6: He really did love that rock.
7: This is perfect. Got it.
4: Thanks for saving the day, Mecha Builders.
2: Oh, please, tell me how you did it.
3: First, we planned it. We thought about ways to solve the problem.
1: Then we tested it. We tried different ideas and didn't give up.
0: Then we solved it. We found a solution and saved the day.
1: Someone else needs our help. Time to roll.
0: Make like a banana and split.
8: And now, the moment you've all been waiting for, I give you this year's statue, a banana split.
9: Yay!
10: Oh, no. How could this happen?
5: way! You totally forgot to split the banana split! No!

0: Now that me best landing yet. Whoa, whoa, whoa, whoa, whoa. Me meant to do that. Ta-da!
1: Hey, it's the Mecha Builders!
2: Yay!
3: We're saved!
0: That's right, we heroes! Now, what do you need saving from?
4: Alien spaceship?
5: Erupting volcano?
0: Oh my goodness, giant banana split!
5: Wait a minute! It's just a wooden statue!
4: What's so special about a wooden banana split?
1: Because today is food day!
0: Me listening!
1: We're trying to celebrate our favorite food, just like we celebrated wonderful cheese wedges and yummy meatballs the years before. This year, we're celebrating totally awesome-smelling banana splits.
0: Me don't see problem. Me see me kinda holiday.
6: No! There is a problem!
1: We can't eat until the banana on the statue is split. Like this!
0: Me can't eat until problem solved?
6: Food just doesn't taste as good if its statue isn't exactly the same.
0: This is serious. Mechas, we've got a problem to solve.
4: Planet.
0: Solve it. Yeah.
4: We need to find a way to split that banana into two equal halves.
0: Split, split. Hey, that give me idea. Me always split me cookies with friends. Here you go.
5: Thank you.
0: Nom, nom, nom, nom. You gonna eat that?
5: Oh, Mecha Cookie.
4: Good thinking, Mecha Cookie Monster.

0: and then I'm not splitting.
1: Oh, no.
0: Banana is flying, though.
2: Banana? But the weather report says it's clear and sunny.
3: All right, everybody. Smile.
4: Oh, the banana's still not split.
1: Not yet. Pulling the banana apart with my stretchy arms didn't work.
0: Yeah, banana just snapped right off statue.
5: Mecha Elmo thinks we should try using a different tool to split the banana.
0: Me no. Me use me handy hammer hand.
1: Yeah! Let's test it.
0: Springs! Yeah. We will strike banana with hammer. Banana will split in two, and then we celebrate banana splits. Wow, wow. Boy, that one tough banana. Okay, me better put a little baking grease into it and hit it harder. Yeah. Maybe that's a little too hard.
6: Don't play with your food, honey.
0: Yeah. Handy hammer had no work, and delicious banana split not in me tummy. This problem driving me bananas.
4: Speaking of problems, the banana splits are starting to melt.
7: Oh, my.
1: If we don't split this banana statue quickly, they'll be serving banana soup. Right, Mecha Cookie Monster? Mecha Cookie Monster?
0: Me have idea. How about we eat banana splits now, then they no melt?
5: Remember the rule. No eating until after the statue is split.
0: All right.
1: But don't worry. The Mechas always save the day before snack time.
0: You're right. We need new plan. Fast.
1: Let's think. Mecha Cookie Monster's hammer didn't split the banana. It just bounced off of it.
0: Yeah, hammer is strong, but flat. Me wonder if something sharper or pointier would cut into the wood and split the banana.
5: Mecha Elmo has a tool for that.
8: Not that. Hold on, it's here.
0: It's no time to celebrate.
8: Yeah, sorry. Okay, hold on, it's here.
5: Ta-da! A drill.
4: That sharp pointy end looks like just the thing to split that banana in two. Give it a try.
5: How about a lift, Mecha Abby?
1: Hang on.
5: Woo-hoo! Banana, prepare to be split. Uh-oh.
9: The cherries!
1: I got them. One deep hole, but it wasn't enough to split the whole banana. See?
0: Me see. Oh, me see delicious looking banana split. Oh, please, just one hitty nibble. One hit. Oh, this so hard. We tried pulling, we tried hammering, we tried drilling, but nothing worked.
5: Don't give up, Mecha Cookie Monster. We'll figure this out.
0: Me believe you. But me think me tummy might need more convincing. Marwin, how you split real banana?
4: Split a real banana? I just use a knife like this.
1: Wow, look how easily it splits the banana. But how does it work?
0: Yeah, it's too tiny to see.
5: It will look much bigger if we go Mecha Tiny.
1: Go Mecha Small.
5: Go Mecha Smaller.
0: Go Mecha Tiny.
3: Wow, a giant sprinkle. Now all banana splits as big as statue. Me think me tried being tiny more often. Boy, if only we had a sharp pointy tool like a knife.
1: Wait, that's it. We were too big to see it before. But now that we're tiny, the knife looks like

0: Go investigate. Yeah. Let's see. Sharp pointy bottom splits banana.
1: And the flat, wider top forces it apart.
2: So a knife is a tool. It's a wedge.
0: Uh-oh. Time's almost up. We grow back to normal soon. Just enough time for a quick snacky. Oh.
2: Okay, Mecca. We need to find something big and shaped like a wedge to help us split the banana.
3: And you better find it fast.
2: Come on! Not a wedge.
1: That's not a wedge.
0: Look for wedge. Looking for wedge. Looking for wedge.
1: Mecca Cookie Monster, look!
0: Wait a minute. Wedge of cheese is wedge. It in the name.
2: Great find, Mecca Cookie Monster. Let's go split that banana. Ready, Meccas?
0: Let's do it!
1: Drop it here, Mecca Abby.
0: Cowabunga!
4: Yeah! Woohoo!
3: Oh, that'll work!
0: Hurry, let's eat before they melt.
3: Wait, you forgot one thing.
2: The cherries? Don't worry, we got them.
1: And now it's time to celebrate.
2: We did it! We solved the problem. We used a hammer and a wedge to split the statue of the banana and save Food Day.
3: Thanks, Mecca Builders. But how did you figure it out?
2: First, we planned it. We thought about ways to solve the problem.
1: Then we tested it. We tried different ideas and didn't give up.
0: Then we solved it. We found a solution and saved the day.
1: Someone else needs our help.
3: Don't forget this.
0: Aha! Nom nom nom. Thank you. Time to bounce.

0: She by Bella Davis. G. Gabe grins gladly. G. Gabe grins gladly. G. Gia gives Grandma a great big hug. G. Gia gives Grandma a great big hug. G. George and Greta act goofy. G. George and Greta act goofy. G. Grace lies in the grass. G. Grace lies in the grass. G. Gavin gives a gift. G. Gavin gives a gift. G. Gabby grows green grapes. G. Gabby grows green grapes. G. Gwen gets good grades. G. Gwen gets good grades. G. Gus runs in the gym. G. Gus runs in the gym. G. What does Grant feed? G. What does Grant feed?
1: Let's read it again.
0: G. Gabe grins gladly. G. Gia gives Grandma a great big hug. G. George and Greta act goofy. G. Grace lies in the grass. G. Gavin gives a gift. G. Gabby grows green grapes. G. Gwen gets good grades. G. Gus runs in the gym. G. What does Grant feed?

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Sad dog. What is this? Perfect. This is a happy dog. Happy dog. Happy dog. What color is this? Great job! This is dark brown. Dark brown. Dark brown. Time's up! You can see this program again on the following website. www.ebse.co.kr. The next topic will be things that are good and bad.

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0: little brother George. This is Mummy Pig. And this is Daddy Pig. Peppa Pig. Staying up late.
1: Peppa and George are eating their dinner.
0: Daddy, why are you not eating dinner?
2: Mummy Pig and I will be eating later.

0: That's right.
1: Why are you wearing that lovely dress?
0: Oh, thank you. Because Auntie Pig and Uncle Pig are coming for a dinner party.
1: A party! Is Cousin Chloe coming?
2: Yes, and Baby Alexander. But this is a dinner party for grown-ups, Peppa.
0: You will be asleep.
1: Will Cousin Chloe be asleep too?
0: Cousin Chloe is a big girl, so she might stay up late.
1: But I'm a big girl too. Please, can I stay up late?
0: If you tidy up this room, you can stay up a little bit later.
1: Thank you, Mummy.
0: Oh, very smart, Daddy Pig.
1: I tidied everything up.
0: Wow. Well done, Peppa.
1: Now I can stay up late.
3: Auntie Pig, Uncle Pig, Cousin Chloe and Baby Alexander have arrived.
1: Chloe!
4: Hello, Peppa.
0: Shh. Baby Alexander is asleep. We don't want to wake him. Let's put him in Peppa and George's room.
1: It is very tidy.
0: Wow, it is very tidy. Baby Alexander will be safe sleeping here with his cousin George.
1: I am staying up late with the big girls.
2: Please sit down and dinner will be served.
0: You've had your dinner, Peppa, but you can sit with us while we eat.
2: Et voilà!
1: What's that, Daddy?
2: That is the starter.
0: A starter is a plate of food you eat before the rest of your dinner.
1: But why is it so small?
0: It's small so that you have room in your tummy for more food.
1: You will have lots of room in your tummy after that.
0: Time to go to bed now, Peppa.
1: Oh! If I put my pyjamas on and brush my teeth, can I stay up a little bit later?
0: Okay.
2: And now, the main course.
3: Mmm, wonderful.
0: Delicious. How did you cook the potatoes?
2: I boiled them.
4: Very tasty.
2: Does anyone have room in their tummy for ice cream?
0: Ooh, me, please.
3: And me.
1: I have tummy room for ice cream, Daddy.
0: But you've just brushed your teeth, Peppa.
1: I will brush them again.
0: Yummy. That was the perfect dinner, Daddy Pig.
2: Thank you. Now we can relax in the living room.
0: Your sofa is very comfy.
3: We were thinking of getting a new sofa.
0: But we can't decide if we want to go.
4: Sorry,
0: for something
4: Peppa.
0: Really
4: my mummy and dad can be a bit boring when they start talking.
1: Yes. Let's play a game.
0: We don't really play games at dinner parties, Peppa.
1: This game is about blocks. You build them up on top of each other until
4: they all fall down.
1: Now it's your turn.
2: Well, I am a bit of an expert at building things. Oh.
1: Again! Again! Don't fall!
3: Daddy Pig and Uncle Pig have fallen asleep.
1: We stayed up later than their daddies.
0: It's everyone's bedtime now.
2: I'm not asleep.
3: Oh, what time is it?
0: It's time we went home. Goodbye.
3: Bye-bye.
4: Bye-bye.
2: Good night.
4: Good night.
3: Peppa is very tired.
2: Come on, my little piggy.
1: I stayed up very late, didn't I?
2: Yes, you did, Peppa. Night-night.
3: Peppa loves staying up late. Everybody loves staying up late.

0: says you're too slow.
1: You need to let Bluey win sometimes.
0: Why would I do that?
2: Because she's a child?

0: You're a goose, all right.
1: This episode of Ooh is called Obstacle Course.

0: Hey, have you kids seen my green ball?
1: Look, Dad, we set up an obstacle course. Do you want to have a go?
0: Righto, I'll race you. Where's the finish line?
2: No one's racing anyone. This is just for having fun.
1: Yeah.
0: Ah, I see. Bark, bark, bark, bark, bark, bark, bark, bark.
1: What are you doing?
0: I'm doing chicken.
1: Why is Dad acting like a chicken?
2: He's saying you're scared.
1: Of chickens?
0: No, of racing me. Don't you kids know what chicken means?
2: No, and they don't need everything turned into a competition.
0: That's loser talk. Come on, the hose is the finish line. Ready, set?
2: No, they're not racing.
1: Yeah, we're happy just having fun.
0: When it gets sherbet.
1: Eat sherbet! Racer go! Yeah!
2: Wait! Okay, well done.
0: Thanks. Now I might go and get my sherbet.
1: Aww.
2: Yeah, you do that. I think we've had enough Dad for one morning. Okay, let's go back to having fun.
1: That was fun.
3: Yeah.
2: What?
1: I want another race. Can you help me beat Dad?
3: Yeah, I want sherbet.
2: Okay, he won't let you win though.
3: That's true.
2: There's only one thing you can do.
1: Cheat. Yeah.
2: Yeah. What? No, I meant practice.
0: You kids sure are keen to get whooped again.
1: Oh, yes, we are.
4: All we can do is try harder this time.
0: That's the way. See, Mum? Losing doesn't stop these kids.
2: It sure doesn't.
1: Where's it going?
0: Hey! That was a good start, but there's no way you're going to beat me.
5: What?
0: Hey, what? This wasn't this low before.
1: Aha!
3: See ya. Come on, Bluey.
1: I won!
3: Sherbet!
2: Give it up, big guy. It's over.
3: Oh, I love you, Sherbet.
0: Well done, Bluey. You won.
2: What's up, Bluey? Not enjoying your sherbet?
1: No.
2: Tastes a bit sour, right?
1: Yeah.
3: Sherbet's meant to taste sour.
4: I think I want to beat Dad fair and square.
2: Yeah, I think you do too. Come on.
1: What? No, but we won.
2: It will taste so much sweeter when you win fair and square.
1: But sherbet's not meant to be sweet.
2: Okay, the key to this one, use the ball to speed you up. You try.
1: Where's I go?
2: Stop. We'll work on that. Don't waste time getting onto your bum. Just go down on your belly. That's it. Now why are you climbing down?
4: What do you mean?
2: Will your dad spend all that time climbing down?
4: No, he'll just jump.
2: Well, then you've got to jump.
4: But it's too high.
2: No, it's not.
1: Come on, Bluey, hurry.
4: Isn't there an easier way to beat Dad?
2: I wish there was, kid, believe me. But unfortunately, your dad's right. These obstacles aren't going to get out of the way by themselves.
4: Okay.
2: Yeah!
1: Zero.
2: Zero! Oh, no, you pushed the wrong button, sweetie. It's this one.
1: Oh. Again!

0: fast can you run?
1: As fast as a greyhound.
0: How fast are you going to run?
1: As fast as a greyhound.
2: Zero.
3: All right. Winds are favourable. I've inspected the track this time. No little surprises.
0: How fast can you run?
1: As fast as a greyhound.
0: How fast are you going to run?
1: As fast as a greyhound.
3: Bit more greyhound talk than last time, but that's fine.
1: Father, I apologise for cheating in our last race.
3: Oh, well, yeah, good. Cheaters never prosper.
1: Indeed. I wish you good luck.
3: You too.
2: Ready, set, go!
3: What? How'd you learn to do that?
0: That's it, Louie, that's it.
2: Come on, Louie.
3: What the?
2: Come on.
3: Come on, monkeys.
2: I'm going to win.
3: Yeah.

0: was that?
1: Yeah, I can't be sure.
2: You cheated!
1: Well, did I?
2: Yes!
1: Ah, who can say for sure? When the mongoose is moving at full speed, you know, it's all a bit of a blur.
0: I think the mongoose couldn't handle losing to a child.
2: You get zero.
1: All right. Rematch?
0: Bluey?
2: Let's settle it with a game of memory snap.
1: Ah, biscuits. Ah, giraffe. Where was that other giraffe? Oh, monkey!
3: Giraffe, monkey, eagle.
1: How do you do that?
0: You might as well start now, Bingo.
2: Hooray!

0: thank you, thank you! Welcome to What's My Number? The game show where we don't count, we
1: see the amount!
0: Who's on our team? Look quick, can you see? It should be as easy as
1: one, two,

0: I know. That's five.
1: Let's see if you're right. Oh, yes, I'm five. Two stars on the board. To win, you'll need 10. Fingers on buzzers. Let's play it again.
2: Who's there?
3: Five and one. I see six.
1: I can't fool you with my tricks. One more time.
2: Who's there?
3: I can work this out. It's 1, 2, 3.
1: Don't count.
2: See the amount.
3: Oh, help. I don't know.
1: Here's another way to win. How many squares are not filled in?
3: One. Oh, I see it now. One less than 10 is 9.
4: Hey! Whoa!
1: That's the end of the round. Let's see what you've scored. 6 stars lit up on the board. And now round 2. Mystery visit. There's a home on the screen. But whose home is it?

0: you see?
1: I saw two rows of four pictures.
2: Five crates with three more on top.
1: And four pairs of chairs. So it must be...
0: Oh! Eight!
3: Octo correct! 1, 2, 3, 4, 5, 6, 7, 8, correct! You win four shining stars, my friends.
0: 10 out of 10, a perfect score. Now you're in with a chance to win prizes galore. It's time for the
4: speed round.
0: Some objects will pass you of all shapes and sizes. Just tell me how many to win our star prizes.
5: One cuddly toy is the first in the line.
1: Then two red apples.
5: Hey, that was mine.
2: Now three rubber ducks.
1: Four frogs going hop.
2: Three paper cups.
1: With two more on top.
5: That's five altogether. What's that coming now?
1: Two rows of three bulls.
2: No, wait, that's a cow.
5: No time to argue. Three doubled is six. Now what's coming next?
1: A big stack of bricks.
5: Five on the left.
1: Two on the right.
5: Seven's the answer I saw at first sight.
2: Now four bowler hats.
1: Four more close behind.
5: Why has an eight just popped into my mind?
0: Eight is correct and with lightning fast timing. By the way, have you noticed they've all started rhyming?
1: A bunch of balloons arranged in a line.
2: Now a 3x3 square, so that must be
5: nine.
0: And here's the last item.
4: 10 stars in a frame.
0: That's it, final answer. You've won today's game. Now choose your own prize from the end of the line.
1: A balloon!
2: The star prize!
5: This one is mine!
0: That's all we've got time for. But next time, you see, a small group of things, then repeat.

0: Regina, what are you doing? Are you looking for something?
1: Yes. Have you seen my t-shirt?
0: What color is it?
1: It is yellow. Actually, I want to say it differently this time. What else can I say?
2: Hello, 안녕, 반가워요. 믿을 소망 자랑 미소랑이에요. 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And I'm here to help. Hi, everyone. 오늘은 노란색이야

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We'll say this in English. So to do that, let's go to our magic box and see what's inside. 안에 뭐가 있는지 한번 볼까요? So let me grab two cards. 카드 두 개를 뽑아볼 건데, this is the first card. 첫 번째 카드입니다. 짠! Okay. Let's see what's on it. Several words. Okay. 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I T apostrophe S. Same thing as this. It is. It's. It is its. Same thing. 같은 뜻이에요. Alright. It's. It's. Your turn. It's. It's. Alright. I'll put it's back in the box and grab the second card. This is the second card. Okay. Let's spell it out. B R I G H T. Once more. B R I G H T. Okay, the sounds. 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Alright. Bright next to it's in the box. Let's take a closer look at those two cards. Alright, magic card number one. It's is the same as it. is. 어제 우리가 it 했는데 기억나세요? it. 그것만 있을 때는 그거였고, it is something 또는 it's something이라고 하면 그것은 뭐뭐야 라는 뜻이 돼요. it's. it's. 그것은. 그래서 어제는 it is yellow. 그건 노란색이야 라고 했는데 오늘은 이런 식으로 말을 해볼 거예요. it's yellow. 줄여서 It is yellow, 아니고 it's yellow. Alright, it's sounds like the following words. Hits, sits, and quits. They all mean the same thing as they did yesterday. So hits, 때리다, sits, 앉다, quits, 그만두다. Let's go through the words. It's, hits, sits, and quits. Once more. It's, hits, sits, and quits. It's 그것은. It's 그것은. It's 그것은. It's 그것은. It's sounds like hits. It's sounds like sits. It's sounds like quits. Hits, sits, quits, and it's. It's 그것은. Let's do it one more time. It's 그것은, it's 그것은, it's 그것은. It's sounds like hits. It's sounds like sits. It's sounds like quits. Hits, sits, quits, and it's 그것은. Alright, let's move on to magic card number two. Alright, magic card number two, B-R-I-G-H-T, bright. Bright. Bright means 밝은. Bright. 여기 엄청 밝네요, 그쵸? Now, bright sounds like the following words. White, light, and right. White, 흰색. And light, 빛, 불빛 할때그 빛. 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

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Bright, 밝은. Let's sing it. Bright, 밝은, bright, 밝은, bright, 밝은. Bright sounds like white. Bright sounds like light. Bright sounds like right. Bright, white, light, and right. All right, bright, 밝은. Let's do it one more time. Bright, 밝은, bright, 밝은, bright, 밝은. Bright sounds like white. Bright sounds like light. Bright sounds like right. Bright, white, light, and right. Bright, 밝은. Alright, let's take those two cards, add some more in, and come up with today's magic sentences. Bright. Color. It's. What? It. Yellow. Is. Let's mix it up. Say our magic phrase, abracadabra. Done! 두 문장 이렇게 나왔어요. The first one, what color is it? 어제 했던 거네요. What color is it? And the reply, it's bright yellow. It's bright yellow. 느리게, 천천히 읽어볼게요. What color is it? It's bright yellow. What color is it? It's bright yellow. Okay, let's delve into those sentences one by one. The first sentence, what color is it? It, 그거, 색, 뭐야? What color is it? 어제 했던 거랑 똑같습니다. 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This clothing, this top is bright yellow. 이것도 bright yellow입니다. What color is it? It's bright yellow. Alright. 그럼 이번에는 밝은 노란색이 아니라 밝은 다른 색이라고 해볼게요. What color is it? Let's see. 밝은 빨간색이야. 쨍한 빨간색이야. 빨간색. 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Do you remember? 기억나세요? It's bright red. It's bright red. What color is it? It's bright red. And the next one. 파란색. 파란색은 B로 시작하는데 It's bright blue. It's bright blue. What color is it? It is bright. 오렌지색은 영어로 뭘까요? 오렌지색 begins with O. 오렌지색 영어로는 orange. Orange. It's bright orange. What color is it? It's bright orange. All right. So the original one, what color is it? It's bright yellow. Using that, let's go ahead and sing today's song. All right, here's the beat. What color is it? It's bright yellow. 쉽죠? Let's go straight into it. What color is it? It's bright yellow. What color is it? It's bright yellow. What color is it? It's bright yellow. Okay, well done. Let's speed it up. 조금 더 빨리 해볼게요. 1, 2, 3, 4. What color is it?
It's bright yellow. Once more, what color?

0: it? It's bright yellow. What color is it? It's bright yellow.
1: Okay, one final time.
0: What color is it? It's bright yellow. What color is it? It's bright yellow. What color is it? It's bright yellow.
1: Well done, guys. What color is it?
0: It's a bright yellow.
1: Let's remember these words, these two sentences, because we need them to solve some quizzes.
0: Time to guess today's magic words. Question 1. 그것은 영어로 뭐라고 할까요? We're going to spell it as one word. One word. Which rhymes with hits, sits, and quits. It begins with the letter I.
1: 그것은
0: 영어로 I-T apostrophe S. It's bright yellow. And question number 2, 밝은을 영어로 뭐라고 할까요? When you're talking about colors, 색을 얘기할 때 밝은. There are 6 letters in this word, and it rhymes with right, white, and light. It begins with the letter B.
1: 밝은,
0: 영어로는 bright, bright. It's bright yellow. It's bright yellow.
1: Moving on to fill in the blank. 무슨 색인데?
0: 색, color. What color is it? What color is it?
1: 무슨 색인데?
0: And question number 2. 밝은 노란색이야. It's bright yellow. It's bright yellow.
1: Alright, let's go back to the top, to the dialogue.
2: Regina, what are you doing? Are you looking for something?
3: Yes. Have you seen my t-shirt?
2: What color is it?
3: It's bright yellow.
1: Alright, 무슨 색이야? What color is it? 그거 무슨 색이야? 답변을 그거 노란색이야. 또 끝난 게 아니라 밝은 노란색이야. 라고 했어요.
0: It's bright yellow. It's bright yellow.
1: Alright, we will finish it up here for today. Please join me again tomorrow. Bye-bye.

0: Hello, everyone! Welcome to Kevin's Cartoon English! 네, 여러분, 안녕하십니까? 여러분, 저는 Kevin입니다. This is our second day of learning English through funny cartoons. 앞으로 여러분들은 저와 함께 이 재미있는 funny cartoons 만화를 통해서 다양한 영어 표현, 콩글리시, pronunciation, foreign culture 등등 아주 유익하고 재밌는 시간을 보내시게 될 거예요. Are you guys ready? I'm ready. Are you guys excited? I'm excited. Let's go, go, go. Welcome to my home. What do you think?
1: Oh, I love your place. Aw, thanks for letting me stay here.
0: It's my pleasure. You're always welcome. Come and meet my mom.
1: Oh, hello, Miss Kim.
2: Welcome to Korea, Kristen. It's so nice to see you again. Make yourself at home. Why don't you unpack and have dinner?
1: Oh, thank you so much.
2: It's not much, but I hope you like it.
1: Wow, this is a feast. Everything looks so good.
0: My mother is a wonderful cook. You wanted Korean food, right? Well, enjoy.
1: Wow, thank you again. Oh, it tastes delicious.
2: I made enough food for 10 people, so there's plenty of food.

0: 가볼게요. Let's go, go, go! Welcome to my home! What do you think?
1: Oh, I love your place! Oh, thanks for letting me stay here.
0: It's my pleasure. You're always welcome. Come and meet my mom.
1: Oh, hello, Miss Kim. Welcome to Korea, Kristen. It's so nice to see you again. Make yourself at home. Why don't you unpack and have dinner? Oh, thank you so much. It's not much, but I hope you like it. Wow, this is a feast. Everything looks so good.
0: My mother is a wonderful cook. You wanted Korean food, right? Well, enjoy.
1: Wow, thank you again. Oh, it tastes delicious. I made enough food for 10 people, so there's plenty of food.
0: That's my mom. She has a big heart. Kevin's Cartoon English 어땠나요? 재밌었나요? 아, 감사합니다. 저도 너무 재밌었어요. 근데 이해를 잘 못하셨다고요? 괜찮습니다. 다른 건 다 잊으셔도 좋습니다. 단, 이거 하나만 꼭 외워두세요. 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
1: Time, time, clock, clock, hour, hour, minute, minute, second, second. 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

0: 음식은? 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We use soy sauce and blank to make the flavor. 우리는 사용하죠? 뭘 사용하죠? 간장과 달콤한 설탕. 설탕은 sugar. 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Listen carefully.
1: 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Your turn

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0: you, friends! Welcome to Fun Reading! Yahoo! I'm so excited to see you here! Let's read together and have some fun! Are you ready for today's book? Yes? Alrighty then, let's do it!
1: Hello there! How are you doing? The title of our first story is How is a Sweater Made? Oh, it's cold! So, I'm wearing a sweater. In winter, everyone wears sweaters. Sweaters keep us warm. Some sweaters are light and made of cotton. They keep us a little warm. Some sweaters are heavy and made of wool. Oh, they're super warm. Shall we look at some words from the story? Sweater, sweater.
0: I will wear a sweater today. It's cold.
1: Cotton, cotton.
2: My t-shirt is made of cotton.
1: Wool, wool.
2: The wool sweater keeps me warm.
1: Yarn, yarn.
0: My grandmother is knitting a sweater with yarn.
1: All right, let's see how a sweater is made.
0: Okay, guys, should we get started? Let's go!
3: How is a Sweater Made? By Grace Hansen. Making sweaters.

0: Sweaters can be made from many different materials. Two popular materials are cotton and wool. Cotton. Cotton is a plant. It grows in fields. It is harvested each year. The time of year depends on where the field is located. Seeds and cotton are separated from the bolls. The seed cotton is then sent to a cotton gin. It is dried and cleaned. The seeds are separated from the cotton. Cotton is sent to a textile mill. Here, it is cleaned again, brushed, spun, and woven into yarn. Machines called looms weave the yarn into a product that can be made into clothing. Wool. Wool comes from sheep. Sheep grow thick wool coats each year. These keep them warm in the winter. At the end of winter, sheep are sheared. This happens just before they would shed naturally. The wool is then cleaned with soap and water, and combed. Combing the wool makes it softer. Then, the wool is dyed. Wool is then spun into yarn. Multiple strands are twisted together. This makes a strong finished product. The finished product. Some sweaters are knitted by hand, but machines make most sweaters. More facts. Fred Rogers was the host of the popular children's television show, Mr. Rogers' Neighborhood. He wore a sweater in every episode, many of which were knitted by his mother. Fair Isle is a knitting technique that uses two or more colors of yarn at the same time to create a repeating pattern. The Intarsia knitting technique is used to make a single design on the front of a sweater. Glossary. Bowl. A rounded seed pod of a plant. Cotton gin. A machine that separates cotton fibers from the seeds. Harvest. To gather a crop. Shear. Cut the wool off of a sheep or other animal. Textile mill. A factory that creates a type of cloth or woven fabric.
1: Fun. How about you?
2: Me too! I'm having a great time!
1: Should we read some sentences from the book together?
2: Cool! That's a great idea! Read out loud!
3: 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Two popular materials are cotton and wool. Two popular materials are cotton and wool. Cotton is

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Cotton is sent to a textile mill. Cotton is sent to a textile mill. Combing the wool makes it softer. Combing the wool makes it softer. Combing the wool makes it softer.

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0: I'm sure you'll like it. 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
2: The title of our next story is Stars. You know the song, Twinkle, twinkle, little star, how I wonder what you are. Yes, we will learn about stars. 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They're very bright. 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And they live for a very long time. Shall we look at some words and sentences from the story? 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Cooler stars appear yellow, orange, or red. Cooler stars appear yellow, orange, or red. Billions, billions. Stars live for billions of years. Stars live for billions of years. Now, let's see how stars are born.
0: Are you ready to dive into the book?
1: Let's do it!
3: Stars by Grace Hansen. How stars form. Stars are born in cold clouds made of dust and hydrogen. Gravity pulls the cloud together. This causes parts of the cloud to collapse. Small clumps form within the cloud. The clumps begin to spin. The spinning pulls more gas inward. Pressure and heat build within the clumps. Hydrogen atoms fuse to form helium. A star is born. Light and color. Stars light up the sky. A star makes light in its core. The core makes light by constantly fusing hydrogen into helium.

0: Larger stars are brighter and hotter. A huge star puts more pressure on its core. Therefore, fusion happens faster. This creates more energy. The brightest star in the night sky is Sirius A. It is 2 times larger than the sun. It is also nearly 2 times hotter. Stars come in different colors. A star's color depends on its temperature. Hotter stars are blue or white. Cooler stars appear yellow, orange, or red. How stars die. Stars live for billions of years. At some point, a star's core will run out of hydrogen. Gravity forces the star's core to collapse. Pressure and heat build up. The core begins to fuse helium into carbon and oxygen. The outer layers of the star expand. It becomes a red giant. Gravity can no longer hold the star together. The star's outer layers drift away. All that is left of the star is its core. It is now a white dwarf star. Over millions of years, it will cool down to become a black dwarf. More facts. There are around 200 to 400 billion stars in the Milky Way. Stars look close together when we look up at them, but there are actually huge distances between them. Scientists have compared one star's distance from another star to putting 2 grains of sand 30 miles 48.3 kilometers apart. Stars live for around 10 billion years. Glossary. Black dwarf. What is left after a white dwarf burns off all of its heat but retains its mass? Collapse. Cave in. Core. A star's center where temperature and pressure are high enough to ignite nuclear fusion, converting atoms of hydrogen into helium. Expand. To become larger or wider. Fusion. A reaction in which the nuclei of light atoms join to form a heavier nucleus, which create a huge amount of energy. Gravity. The force by which all objects in the universe are attracted to each other. Helium. A light, colorless gas that does not burn. Hydrogen. A gas that is lighter than air that catches fire easily.
1: Think about the story.

0: Let's review! I hope to see a star tonight. Let's review and have a little quiz. Please find the answer. Larger stars are brighter and cooler or hotter. 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Yes, hotter. 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Stars live for billions or hundreds of years. 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Fantastic job, everyone.
1: I hope you had a great time with me. 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

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Do you like games? Well, today we are going to see all sorts of games on Sesame Street. Oh, I got it! 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Oh, not again. Oh, let's go see some more games on Sesame Street!

0: Today is street carnival day, and it all looks so fun, Mino can decide what to do first.
1: Okay, well, why don't we look around together and try to decide?
0: That's a good idea.
1: Okay, let's go.
0: Okay.
1: Let's see here. Oh, there's some arts and crafts.
0: Oh, what fun.
1: Let's see what else we have. Oh, look at this, Cookie.
2: Don't miss the worm races. Fun for worms and fun to watch, too. All right. Ready, set, go!
0: Wait. Let's go check out that booth first.
1: Oh, okay. You got this, Steve. You got this.
3: Why, hello there. Would you like to play the Grover game? No waiting.
1: Oh, hi, Grover. Emma and Cookie Monster are going to play the ring toss first.
3: Oh, but I have not told you the prize. The prize is... Hey, Cookie!
0: Okay, me want to play this game.
1: Does Cookie Monster even know how to play the Grover game?
0: No idea, but me want to play this one.
1: Okay, you can play Cookie Monster. I'm just going to get a line for the ring toss.
0: Yeah, me come over as soon as me win Cookie.
1: Okay,
0: how me win Cookie?
3: Glad you asked. I, your lovable and charming carnival game monster, will tell you how to play the Grover game. All you have to do is move those ping pong balls off that plate.
0: Oh, that's so easy.
3: Without touching them.
0: Okay, that more complicated problem than me expected.
3: Well, when we have a

0: problem to solve, what do we say? I wonder, what if? Let's try.
1: Oh, yeah. Me wonder, what if? Let's try.
0: I wonder, what if? Let's try.
1: Okay. Me wonder how me can move ping pong balls without touching them.
0: Huh, what is Alan doing over there? Oh dear. Did you see that? Alan tipped that tray and the cups fell off.
1: Hey, what if me tipped the plate so the balls rolled off? Let's try. Okay, me ready to try.
0: Okay, then.
1: Yeah.
0: Ready?
1: Yeah.
0: Set?
1: Yeah.
0: Play the Grover game.
1: Here me go. There, me did it. Balls are off the plate, and me not touch them. Me win cookie.
0: Sorry,
1: me
0: win cookie. No, you do not win, Cookie Monster.
1: Why not?
0: You touched the plate. You have to do it without touching anything.
1: Oh, me no understand that part of rule. Me no win cookie. Oh,
0: not give up, my friend. Step right up and try again.
1: Really? Me could try again?
0: Yes, of course.
1: Okay, me going to think extra hard this time.
2: Okay, Elmo, it's your turn.
3: Oh, really? Well, Cookie Monster must have played too, so Elmo will get him and be right back. Cookie?
2: Okay, Abdullah, it's your turn.
3: Cookie Monster, what? It's our turn to do the ring toss.
1: Yeah, me going to play this again. Huh? Yeah, me got to figure out how to get ping pong balls off plate.
3: Huh?
1: First, me try tipping the ball off the plate, but me didn't win.
0: That is right, because touching the plate or the balls is not allowed.
1: Yeah, not allowed.
3: Huh. Sounds like a problem.
1: Yeah.
2: Hey, Elmo, are you coming back to play?
3: Yes, Abby, Elmo is, but Elmo's helping Cookie Monster with a problem right now.
2: Oh, well, you know, when there's a problem to solve, what do we say? I wonder what if, let's try.
1: Me wonder what me can use to move the balls without touching them or the plate.
0: Huh, would you look at that? Alan is using that brush to push the dirt into the dustpan. I find Alan fascinating, don't you?
3: Hey, what if we can find something to push the balls off the plate?
2: You can use my cardboard tube.
1: Let's try.
0: All righty, then. Ready?
1: Yeah.
0: Set?
1: Yeah.
0: Play the Grover game!
1: Okay. Balls off plate. Me get cookie.
0: No. You did not win. You touched the ping pong balls.
1: Yeah, but not with me hands. Me use tube.
0: You cannot touch them with anything.
1: Oh, why you not say that? Oh, this game's so difficult.
0: You know, you are right, Cookie Monster. I did not make that clear. I am sorry. So I will simply give you the cookie.
1: Really?
0: Or you can play one more time for a prize of... three cookies!
1: Three cookies?
3: Just take the
2: take
3: one.
2: The one. Take the one. Cookie.
1: Me going to play again for three cookies.
3: Okay,
1: first, me try tipping the plate, but that didn't work. Then me tried pushing the balls with the cardboard tube.
3: Yeah, but the cardboard tube touched the ping pong ball, so that didn't work.
1: Yeah.
2: Nobody can solve this problem, Cookie. So why not just give up and come play ring toss?
3: Yeah, let's give up.
1: Me will not give up, because me want to solve this. And also because of Cookie. Three cookies. Okay, this is just a problem. Yeah, and when there's a problem to solve, what do we say?
2: I wonder
3: what if...
1: Let's try. Yeah, okay. Me wonder what else we can use to move the balls without touching them or the plate. They're like a chicken feather in there. Must be from the band.
2: Weird. Get it out, Cookie Monster. I need that to call people to my ring toss game.
1: Oh, yeah, okay. Here, me gonna get it. You know what? Me no can reach it. Maybe me can blow it out.
0: Wow. That was a

0: Mighty wind?
1: Oh, sorry. Sometimes me don't know the strength of me own breath.
0: That was you?
1: Yeah.
2: That's it, Cookie Monster? What if Cookie Monster blows the tube to move the balls the same way he moved Grover's head off his head?
1: Hey, let's try. Okay, me ready to play again.
0: Okay, then. Ready, yeah. Set, yeah. Play the Grover game!
1: We did it!
0: You did it. You did it! You won! You are the very first Grover game winner!
2: It worked! We solved the problem!
3: Yeah, and you didn't give up!
1: Yeah, me used air to blow the balls off the plate without touching them and win Quirky!
0: Yes, very creative problem solving. Oh, it feels so nice to finally hand out prizes. I was starting to think nobody would ever win.
2: Oh, look, Abby, there's a line.
3: Ooh, I gotta get back to my booth. Hey, come on, it's your turn to play.
1: Yeah.
4: I wonder what if. Let's try.
2: Hi, looks like Sam and Paris are creating their own ping pong ball game.
5: Yeah, in our game, you have to move the ball without touching it.
6: But the extra challenge is these blocks are in the way.
5: I wonder if there's a way to move the ball without hitting the blocks.
6: What if we use a straw and bend it?
5: Let's try it. We did it.
6: The balls went sideways, so they didn't hit the blocks.
2: Hey, good work, game inventors. You can make up games of your own.

0: for games.
1: Yay!
2: The letter G. G is for games. Games like soccer keep us fit and healthy. Sometimes things go wrong, but that's okay. You just have to keep trying. But remember to always have fun. Stop! Go! In games like Stop and Go, listening is the most important part. Stop! In hopscotch, balancing is important, and you might have to practice until you can do it. For games like Five Stones, we have to be really quick to pick them up. No matter what game you play, the best part is that you get to have fun! The letter G. G is for games.
1: 7, 8, 9, 10! Ready or not, here it comes! Where did they go? You know, chickens are very, very good at playing hide and seek. Huh? Elmo was sure that he heard chickens.

0: I got it.
1: Hello, Cookie Monster and Gonger. I'm Lulu, and I need your help. My sister Julie and I like to play a game where we make silly sour faces, like

0: Oh, that's very silly.
1: If we eat food that tastes sour, it'll be easier to make this face. Can you help us, please?
0: Of course we can help you, because we are Monster Foodies! What food can we make that's sour, Chef Gonger?
2: What about a pickle and cheddar cheese sandwich?
0: Oh, pickle makes sandwich nice and sour. Good idea. But what we need to make it?
2: Well, let's have a little looky here. For pickle sandwich, we need whole wheat bread, cheddar cheese, and pickles.
0: Okay, we got whole wheat bread and cheddar cheese.
2: Huh?
0: Okay, and, me see jar of pickles. Me just going to check to make sure they sour. Yeah, excuse me, 1 second. Yeah, oh, boy. Okay, they very sour.
2: Cookie?
0: Yes, Gonger?
2: You ate all the pickles!
0: Me did? Oh, me did eat all the pickles. Oh, no. What we gonna do now?
2: I'm sure we can get more at the Pickle Factory.
0: Pickle Factory, right. This way.

0: factory, we're going to the pickle factory. Boy, oh boy, oh boy, oh boy. Here we are at the pickle factory. Hello, Mr. Pickle Maker. We need pickles to make a pickle and cheese sandwich.
1: Can you help us, please?
2: Hello, Cookie Monster and Gonger. Welcome to the pickle factory. Of course I can help you.
3: 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Next, garlic, spices, and fresh dill are placed into glass jars. Then, the cucumbers are placed in the jars with the spices. Inside this big pot is a liquid called brine. Brine is a mixture of special ingredients that help cucumbers taste sour. Next, we pour the brine into the jars. These will be sour pickles. Lids are placed on the jars. Then they are lowered into a pot of boiling water. This helps seal the jars shut so the pickles stay nice and fresh. The jars are then placed on a cooling rack, labeled, and sent to stores.
2: Here are some pickles for your pickle and cheese sandwich, Cookie and Gonger.
0: Thank you, Mr. Pickle Maker.
1: Pickle! Pickle!
0: Pickle!
1: Pickle's going home with pickle!
0: Okay, Chef Gonger, we got pickles. Now, me wonder how we make the pickle and cheese sandwich.
1: What if we check the recipe?
0: Okay, let's try that.
1: Okay, listen carefully, Cookie. We gotta get 2 slices of whole wheat bread.
0: Okay, me got the whole wheat bread.
1: Uh-huh. Next, we slice the cheddar cheese.
0: Slicey, slicey, slicey, slicey, slicey.
1: Okay, now put the cheese on the bread. Then we put the pickles on top of the cheese. And for the final touch, we put the other slice of bread on top. Now, we cut it in half.
0: Shut!
1: Oh! It's ready!
0: Bye-bye, food!
1: Cheerio, cheese!
0: Relish the sandwich.
1: Oh, Cookie Monster?
0: Yeah.
1: I got this nice just for you.
0: Oh, thank you, Gonger. You shouldn't have. Oh, boy, that's sour. Whoa.
4: Thank you, Cookie Monster and Gonger, for this healthy and delicious pickle and cheese sandwich. The pickles are so sour that my sister is still making a sour face. Mmm, sour. Thanks again.
0: You're welcome, Lulu and Julia.
5: Yeah!
1: Yay!
0: Happy Lucky Monsters to the rescue. We make yummy food just for you.
6: Do you know what time it is?

The number 17. 17 squirrels are going to jump rope. Here they come. Let's count them. 1, 2, 3, 4, 5, 6, 7, 8, 9, 10, 11, 12, 13, 14, 15, 16, 17. 17 squirrels. 1, 2, 3, 4, 5, 6, 7, 8, 9, 10, 11, 12, 13, 14, 15, 16, 17. 17 squirrels joyously jumping. The number 17.

0: go with?
1: How about acorns?
0: Oh, okay.
1: There's one. Oh, and another one.
0: Elma found three more.
1: Let's play again. Huh? Look, there's an extra rock on the board. How did it get there? It's not like rocks can move by themselves. Or can they?
0: Elma wonders if this rock can move all by itself.
1: Great question, Elmo. This is a job for...
2: Nature Explorers!
0: You could be a nature explorer, too.
1: Yeah, come on, observe and look closely with us.
3: Binoculars.
2: Check.
3: Magnifying glass.
2: Check.
3: Notebook.
2: Check.
1: Nature Explorers!
2: Ready to explore!
0: This rock is not moving.
1: Let's go see if we can find any other rocks that can move by themselves.
0: Okay.

0: itself either. Let's take a look at that big rock over there.
1: Yeah.
0: Nope, not moving either.
2: I think we should observe this rock again.
0: Yeah.
2: It still didn't move. Let's find another rock that looks exactly like this one and see if it moves by itself.
0: Okay, this rock is smooth and bumpy and has kind of an oval shape.
2: And a really nice color pattern on it. I better draw this in my notebook. Okay, let's go find a moving rock. What did you find, Tango? The rock is gone!
0: What? It moved again?
2: Wait a minute. Our rock isn't a rock at all. It's a turtle! Remember, Tango, don't get too close. You need to be kind to nature. So observe, don't disturb.
3: What are you kids up to?
2: Elmo and I observed a special rock on our game board. It seemed to move on its own.
3: And did it move all by itself?
0: It did. Well, because it isn't a rock at all. It's a turtle.
3: You're right, Elmo. Rocks aren't living creatures, so they can't move all by themselves.
2: But turtles are living creatures, so they can.
3: Yes, you found a very nice box turtle, and its shell does look like a rock.
2: A box turtle! Why do they call it that, Grandma Nell?
3: Because it has a special hinge on its shell so that it can totally close itself. Like a box.
2: Cool. We did it!
0: Yay!
2: We found out this rock didn't move by itself.

0: turtle.
1: Oh, cool! Good job, Nature Explorers!
2: And great nature exploring!
1: Bye!
3: Bye-bye, Explorers!
1: We hope you had fun playing games with us today.
4: Yeah, we had some trouble figuring out how to move ping pong balls without touching them.
5: Yeah, but we didn't give up. We figured out the way to do it and won cookies.
4: Hey, where's your cookie, Cookie Monster?
5: It's 16 minutes ago.
4: Oh.
1: See you next time on
6: Sesame Street.
1: Cheers.
2: Cheers.

0: G by Bella Davis. G. Gabe grins gladly. 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G. Gia gives Grandma a great big hug. G. Gia gives Grandma a great big hug. G. George and Greta act goofy. G. George and Greta act goofy. G. Grace lies in the grass. G. Grace lies in the grass. G. Gavin gives a gift. G. Gavin gives a gift. G. Gabby grows green grapes. G. Gabby grows green grapes. G. Gwen gets good grades. G. Gwen gets good grades. G. Gus runs in the gym. G. Gus runs in the gym. G. What does Grant feed? G. What does Grant feed?
1: Let's read it again.
0: G. Gabe grins gladly. G. Gia gives Grandma a great big hug. G. George and Greta act goofy. G. Grace lies in the grass. G. Gavin gives a gift. 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G. Gwen gets good grades.

0: B. Gus runs in the gym. 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
1: I hope you had a great time with me. Let's get together again next time.

0: It's time for English on the Go, so we're going to look at Kayla's full clip where she talks to us about how texting itself is not bad, but people do need better texting etiquette. So what types of things would she like for people to improve on? Let's find out.
1: Just one night, Nitra!
2: Are you ready? Go!
3: So I have very strong opinions on texting. I think that it is really great because you can get the necessary information you need, just put all right there in one spot where you can read it, and you can read it at the time that you're able to. A lot of the problems when people call me is that I might be in the middle of doing something and I don't have time to talk, and I can't focus on the information that's being given to me. But if it's in a text message, I can come back later, read it at my own pace, and also be able to check it for future references. The problem with texting, I think, is not the actual texting itself, it's people's approach to texting. For example, if you're meeting your friends or your family or you have some get-together, I am one of those people where my phone stays in my purse. I think there's too much temptation for people to look at their phones if it's on the table and to keep checking for messages. Those messages are going to be there after the meeting, so just enjoy the time with the person and talk to them face-to-face.
4: 네, 오늘의 핵심 어휘 보겠습니다. 첫 번째로 이거는 표현인데요. At one's own pace라고 하면 자신만의 속도로라는 뜻입니다. 그리고 참고, reference 이런 단어 그리고 표현이 쓰였습니다. 발음 연습해볼까요?
0: Repeat after me. Starting with at one's own pace. At one's own pace. At one's own pace. And next we have reference, reference, reference. Perfect. Let's take a look at some more vocabulary words.
4: 그 다음으로 모임을 뜻하는 get together. Get together 하면은 그냥 get 이란 동사 뒤에 together 해서 함께 모이다인데 이걸 명사화해서 하이픈으로 연결한 다음에 이렇게 쓰기도 합니다. 그리고 유혹, temptation, temptation. 발음 연습해 볼게요.
0: Next we have get together. Get together, get together. And lastly, we have temptation, temptation, temptation. Perfect. Let's take a look at Kayla's clip once again, but with English subtitles.
3: So I have very strong opinions on texting. I think that it is really great because you can get the necessary information you need, just put all right there in one spot where you can read it, and you can read it at the time that you're able to. A lot of the problems when people call me is that I might be in the middle of doing something and I don't have time to talk, and I can't focus on the information that's being given to me. But if it's in a text message, I can come back later, read it at my own pace, and also be able to check it for future references. The problem with texting, I think, is not the actual texting itself, it's people's approach to texting. For example, if you're meeting your friends or your family or you have some get-together, I am one of those people where my phone stays in my purse. I think there's too much temptation for people to look at their phones if it's on the table and to keep checking for messages. Those messages are going to be there after the meeting, so just enjoy the time with the person and talk to them face-to-face.
0: Yes, this is very true. I think when you spend time with people, you should not look at your phone. Maybe look at it afterwards.
4: Yeah.
0: As Kayla said, the messages will still be there.
4: Mm-hmm. I like Kayla's message.
0: I see what you did there.
4: Yeah, it was my attempt at being clever with words.
0: It worked.
4: 자, 그러면 thank you for saying that it worked. 자, 그럼 케일라 씨가 했던 말을 한 줄 한 줄 공부해 볼까요?
0: Let's start.
3: So I have very strong opinions on texting. I think that it is really great because you can get the necessary information you need, just put all right there in one spot where you can read it, and you can read it at the time that you're able to.
0: So, I have very strong opinions on texting.

0: 여유를 갖고 확인할 수가 있어요.
1: Yeah, for sure. And she says something else, a reason why she likes the text, and also be able to check it for future references.
0: 특히 진짜 주소라든지 전화번호라든지
1: yes.
0: 이런 거 있잖아요. 날짜, 정보.
1: Oh, yes.
0: 네.
1: Addresses, phone numbers, bank accounts
0: exactly.
1: in Korea.
0: 네, 누군가한테 돈을 보내줘야 할 때 I'll give you my banking information if you need it.
1: No, I'll give you my banking information so I can finally get my 500,000 won.
0: Which I don't owe you.
1: Whatever.
0: 그래서 전화로 들었을 때는 어딘가에 받아 적어야 되잖아요. 근데 문자는 거기에 적혀 있으니까 Also be able to check it for future
1: reference.
0: Reference. 그래서 케일라 씨는 for future references라고 했는데 또 그냥 future reference라고 하는 사람도 많아요.
1: Yeah, I think the majority of people might say future reference,
0: 네.
1: but future references is also okay.
0: It works
1: if you look at it multiple times.
0: 그냥 나중에 참고할 용도로라고 그냥 굳어진 표현처럼 잡혀 있는 게 for future reference. 단수로 그런데 for future references 여러 번 참고할 수도 있으니까요.
1: Of course, let's keep going.
2: The problem with texting, I think, is not the actual texting itself. It's people's approach to texting. For example, if you're meeting your friends or your family or you have some get-together, I am one of those people where my phone stays in my purse.
1: The problem with texting, I think, is not the actual texting itself. It's people's approach to texting.
0: The problem with texting, 문자 메시지의 문제는, I think, 제 생각에는, is not the actual texting itself. 그 문자 자체가 아니고요. 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
1: No, it's not, right? 네. She's talking more about like etiquette when you're with other people, right? So let's move on. She says For example, if you're meeting your friends or your family or you have some get-together.
0: 모임이 영어로 뭐라고요?
1: Get-together. 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
0: gathering.
1: Yeah, gathering.
0: 많습니다, 아무튼. 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
1: Oh, yeah, like 네. family reunions
0: exactly.
1: or class reunions.
0: 네. 아, 많은데,
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1: 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She says, I'm one of those people where my phone stays in my purse.
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1: 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Whose phone stays in their purse?
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1: Yeah.
0: I'm, for example, it's a place where you do something.
1: Right.
0: 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It's a situation where you do something.
1: A situation or a place, but if you're a person, then you know you have to be a whom.
0: 네. 그래서 where를 쓸 수는 없는데 그냥 많이 쓰는 말 두 가지가 섞인 것 같아요.
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1: 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When she's with other people.
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1: Of course. Any type of bag that you carry. We just call them all purses nowadays,
0: yeah.
1: I think. Let's see what she says next.
2: I think there's too much temptation for people to look at their phones if it's on the table and to keep checking for messages.
1: I think there's too much temptation for people to look at their phones if it's on the table.
0: 유혹.
1: Temptation. 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
1: Perfect. And what are they looking at? She says, and to keep checking for messages.
0: 네. 예. temptation하고 연결된 거죠. temptation to keep checking for messages. 혹시 메시지 왔나 하고 남들과 만났는데도 확인하는 거예요.
1: Or emails.

0: you know, let's look at the last part.
1: Those messages are going to be there after the meeting, so just enjoy the time with the person and talk to them face to face.
0: Those messages are going to be there after the meeting.
2: 그 문자 메시지들은 are going to be there. 그 자리에 있을 거예요. 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After the meeting. 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
0: So she gives us some advice. So just enjoy the time with the person and talk to them face to face.
2: 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So that's the etiquette that she's yeah, talking about.
0: That's what etiquette she means. So mm-hmm. basically she thinks it's rude to check your phone when you're with people, and I kind of agree. Mm,
2: I absolutely agree.
0: Unless you're a parent and your child is, you know, you don't know, you never know. All right, let's take a look at a clip once again.
1: So I have very strong opinions on texting. I think that it is really great because you can get the necessary information you need, just put all right there in one spot where you can read it, and you can read it at the time that you're able to. A lot of the problems when people call me is that I might be in the middle of doing something and I don't have time to talk, and I can't focus on the information that's being given to me. But if it's in a text message, I can come back later, read it at my own pace, and also be able to check it for future references. The problem with texting, I think, is not the actual texting itself, it's people's approach to texting. For example, if you're meeting your friends or your family, or you have some get-together, I am one of those people where my phone stays in my purse. I think there's too much temptation for people to look at their phones if it's on the table and to keep checking for messages. Those messages are going to be there after the meeting, so just enjoy the time with the person and talk to them face-to-face.
2: 오늘의 핵심 패턴으로 문장 연습 좀 해보겠습니다. 첫 번째, get the necessary 명사, 필요한 뭐뭐를 얻다. 그 다음, the actual 명사 itself 하면은 그 뭐뭐 자체를 가리킵니다. 같이 만들어볼 영어 문장의 우리말 번역 보고 올까요?

0: 다든지 the I didn't see the actual painting itself. 큰 소리로 읽어주세요.
1: I didn't see the actual painting itself. I didn't see the actual painting itself. Okay, perfect. Let's take a look at the clip for the last time with both English and Korean subtitles.
2: So I have very strong opinions on texting. I think that it is really great because you can get the necessary information you need, just put all right there in one spot where you can read it, and you can read it at the time that you're able to. A lot of the problems when people call me is that I might be in the middle of doing something and I don't have time to talk, and I can't focus on the information that's being given to me. But if it's in a text message, I can come back later, read it at my own pace, and also be able to check it for future references. The problem with texting, I think, is not the actual texting itself, it's people's approach to texting. For example, if you're meeting your friends or your family or you have some get-together, I am one of those people where my phone stays in my purse. I think there's too much temptation for people to look at their phones if it's on the table and to keep checking for messages. Those messages are going to be there after the meeting, so just enjoy the time with the person and talk to them face-to-face.
0: 네, 이번에는 오늘의 알쏭달쏭 영어 표현 한마디인데요. 전화가 왔거나 했을 때, 저 지금 뭐 좀 하고 있어요. 네, are you doing
1: something? Oh, sorry. I was in the middle of something. Here, let me read it for you. I'm in the middle of something now.
0: Always a great actress, Megan.
1: I try.
0: 자, 그래서 이 문장은 아까 메간 선생님이 이렇게 연기로 보여주신 것처럼 저 뭐 좀 하고 있어요. I am in the middle of something now. No. 물론 doing something 해도 되는데
1: yes.
0: 그냥 Something.
1: Something, yeah. I'm in the middle of something now.
0: 아까 왜 전화 안 받았어요? 하면, oh, I was...
1: In the middle of something.
0: Yes.
1: Yeah, I was in the middle of something.
0: All right.
1: Right? Perfect. One more time. I'm in the middle of something now. Mm-hmm. Let's move on to In the Social World.

Hi there. So good to see you again at Fit to Be Fit with Yenny Park. Let's go do some English and some yoga, okay? 안녕하세요. 박예니의 Fit to Be Fit에 또 오신 것을 환영합니다. 우리 빨리 영어랑 요가 하러 가요. Let's go. So, are you ready to have some superpowers? We're gonna do the superhuman pose, okay? So, start with your stomach on the floor, yeah? I'll say it one more time. So, start with your stomach on the floor. Really good. So, now put your arms out in front of you, yeah? And I'll say that one more time. So, put your arms out in front of you, yeah? Good. You can make your palms either face the floor or face the ceiling. You pick, yeah? And I'll say that one more time for you guys. So, you can make your palms either face the floor or face the ceiling, yeah? So you pick. Good. So basically, you get to work it out on your own, okay? And I'll say that one more time. So basically, you get to work it out on your own. Good. Now, your feet can be hip-width apart or stuck together. And I'll say that one more time. So your feet can be hip-width apart or they can be stuck together. Yeah? Good. When you're ready, you lift off the Superman. Yeah? You off like a Superman. And I'll say that one more time. So, when you're ready, you lift off like Superman. Like Superman. Yay! Yeah? Good. Now, engage your entire body to lift up more and more. Okay? And I'll show it to you one more time. So, you need to... one more time. You have to engage your entire body to lift up more and more. Yay! Good. If you want something different, try sending your arms back and lift up from there. Yeah? And I will show it to you one more time. So if you want something different, try sending your arms back and lift up from there. So lift from there. Yeah? So here or here. Good. All right. So, this is such a good way to work out in a short time because you need to actively use all the muscles in your body. And I'll say that one more time because it's so important. So, this is such a good way

to work out in a short time because you need to actively use all the muscles in your body. So that was it. That was the superhuman pose. Are you ready to study some English? Did you get that? Your hands here. So basically, you get to work it out on your own. This is such a good way to work out in a short time because you need to actively use all the muscles in your body.

0: Hello, everyone, and welcome to 슬기로운 출근 영어. And I'm Kristen Cho. 네, 안녕하세요. 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Okay, we are going to work together. 네, 같이 출근을 해요. And we're going to learn some English that we can use inside the office, but also outside of the office. 자, 이런 표현들은 꼭 굳이 영어를 뭐 이 그 사무실에서 하는 게 아니라 바깥에 일상생활에서도 충분히 쓸 수 있습니다. All right, let's see what dialogue I have for you today. Let's take a look. 우리는 그 제안을 거절했어요. Okay, how do we say this in English?
1: Well, 무슨 일입니까?
0: Why? What happened?
1: 우리의 기대에 미치지 못했습니다.
0: It didn't meet our expectations. All right, let's look at the entire dialogue. So, we have a situation where, we didn't like it, so, 거절했어요. Yes, so how do we say that in English? Well, let's take a look at this dialogue line by line. The first one is, 우리는 그 제안을 거절했어요. 그래서 거절할 때, refuse, 네, 이렇게 생각할 수도 있겠죠? 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We turned down the proposal. 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It didn't meet our expectations. 자, 우리의 기대에 미치지 못했습니다. So our second expression is to meet someone or one's expectations. 자, expectations는 기대죠, right? Of course. 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So, that is the key verb is meet. 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Right, it's fail. It failed. Alright, so meet one's expectations. Let's look at the entire dialogue. We turned down the proposal. Why? What happened? It didn't meet our expectations. Okay, let's look at some key points in detail. Great expression. Turn down. Turn down. 거절하다. 거절하다. Let's see how it's used. I had to turn down the offer. I had to turn down the offer. 자, 나는 그 제안을 거절해야만 했다. 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Alright, next one. Why did you turn down the plan? Why did you turn down the plan? 자, 왜 계획을 거절했어요? Why did you reject the plan? It's a little too strong. Why did you turn down the plan? Also, like I said, dating 할 때 누가 이렇게 데이트 신청을 했는데 좀 내 스타일이 아니에요. I had to turn him down or I turned him down. Reject too strong. Okay? So to turn down means 거절하다. Yes. No thank you. Yeah, okay. All right, next one. meet one's expectations. Meet one's expectations. 자, 기대에 미치다. 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Let's see this question. Did the design meet your expectations? 자, 비즈 상황에서는 뭔가 일을 줬는데 디자인을 했어요. 자, 디자인이 기대에 부응했나요? So, did it meet your expectations? Are you satisfied? Do you like it? 네, 그런 질문이죠. Next one. The advertising agency didn't meet our expectations. The advertising agency didn't meet our expectations. 자, 광고 대행사는 우리의 기대에 미치지 못했다. 그래서 so you probably found another advertising agency. So in the business world, meet one's expectations. This is very important. That's why you give a job to this company and not another company. This job meets your expectations. So in everyday life, maybe, you know, like if you're disappointed, you could say it didn't meet our expectations. 그러니까 어떻게 보면은 실망하는 거예요. 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So meet one's expectations. All right, let's go ahead and move on to shadowing. All right, everyone, it's time for shadowing. All right, I want you to get comfortable with the rhythm, the pause, the intonation, and just overall, you know, flow of the English. So, simple sentences, let's begin. We turned down the proposal. Why? What happened? It didn't meet our expectations. Okay, so feeling is very important. 왜? 왜 그랬는데? Yeah. Why? What happened? 이렇게 해야 되고, it didn't meet our expectations. 좀 실망했죠? 그런 감정으로 가야 됩니다. Let's do that one more time. We turned down the proposal. Why? What happened? It didn't meet our expectations. 네. You don't want to say, it didn't meet our expectations. 이렇게 하면 안 되겠죠? Right? It didn't meet our expectations. All right. Let's go ahead and take a little short quiz. Fill in the blanks. 우리는 그 제안을 거절했어요. 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

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Excellent job, everyone. So, two very good expressions. Turn down and meet one's expectations. 자, 친구 사이에서는 뭐, oh, he didn't meet my expectations. 좀 그렇게 쓰지는 않죠. So, usually in a more business setting. So, turn down is another way of saying refusing or to reject. But it's a more common expression that we use instead of those words, to turn down. All right? And to meet one's expectations or didn't meet our expectations mean you're very disappointed. Your expectations were here and, you know, they performed here. So not a good thing. All right. So keep those expressions in mind, everyone. Review, practice, and repeat. All right. Until next time, take care. Bye-bye.

I will love you for all eternity. I will love you for all eternity. I will love you for all eternity. I will love you for all eternity. I will love you for all eternity. Well done! Don't forget to review all of our previous episodes on our website at evse.co.kr. Have yourselves an amazing day. Stay happy, stay healthy, and I'll see you again soon. Bye for now!

Welcome everyone to 슬기로운 출근 영어, and I'm Kristen Cho. 네, 안녕하세요 여러분. Thank you so much for tuning in. I'm so happy to have you, and it's always, I hope you are enjoying our English classes together. I have another great dialogue for you, and we're going to learn some English that we can use inside the office as well as in our everyday lives. So, you want to check it out? Let's do it. Let's take a look. 어떻게 생각하는지 말씀해 주세요. 어떤 제안도 환영합니다. 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How do we say this in English? 사무용품을 줄이는 건 어때요? How about cutting down on office supplies? 좋은 제안입니다. That's a good suggestion. Let's look at the whole dialogue. So in today's situation, they're in a meeting and they have to figure out, okay, we have, you know, to spend less money. We have to cut down on expenses. 네, 그래서 뭐 제한 있어요? 뭐 그렇게 물어보는데. Here we go. Let's look at the entire dialogue line by line. Tell us what you think. 어떻게 생각하는지 말씀해 주세요. 어떤 제안 환영합니다. 이제 여기에서는 사실 우리가 이게 좀 이렇게 그 예상 같은 게 좀 많이 없어서 뭔가 좀 줄여야 되는데 어떻게 생각합니까? So, we're open to all suggestions. We're open to all suggestions. 자, be open to. Tell us what you think. 어떻게 생각하는지 말씀해 주세요. We're open to. To be open to something means 뭔가 환영하는 거예요. 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So, I'm open to the idea. I'm open to the suggestion means 아, 그만큼 제 머릿속이 열려 있는 거예요. Right, so I'm willing to listen. I'm going to think about it. Okay, we're open to all suggestions. 자, 어떤 제안도 환영합니다. To be open to. Okay, how about cutting down on office supplies? How about cutting down on office supplies? 자, 사무용품을 줄이는 건 어때요? So, 아, 줄이다, reduce 생각하셨죠? So, cut down. Remember we learned that expression, turn down? Okay, so instead of reject or refuse, in this case, reduce. There's another expression, cut down. 이거를 굉장히, 이 표현을 굉장히 많이 씁니다, 원어민들이. So, how about cutting down? 자, 줄이는 거죠. On office supplies. 자, office supplies는 사무실 용품이죠. 사무용품. 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So to cut down. Ah, that's a good suggestion. 자, 좋은 제안입니다. That's a good suggestion. Okay. So, it's a kind of like what do you think? Tell us what you think. How about this? Back and forth. Let's read that one more time. Tell us what you think. We're open to all suggestions. How about cutting down on

office supplies. That's a good suggestion. All right, let's look at some key points. All right, be open to. Be open to. 자, 뭐뭐 할 용의가, 용의에 있다. 뭐뭐를 받아들일 준비가 된다. Okay, I'm gonna listen. All right, I will think about it. All right, let's look at the example sentence. I'm open to making changes. I'm open to making changes. 자, 저는 변화를 받아들일 준비가 되어 있어요. So, if you're closed, actually, 그렇게도 말할 수 있어요. I'm closed, you know, to that idea. I don't want to think about it. I don't want to do it. I'm open to it? Okay, let me think about it. I think it's a good idea. Let's look at the next sentence. You should be open to people's feedback. You should be open to people's feedback. 자, 사람들의 피드백을 환영해야 합니다. So in this case, you know, no, I'm not going to listen. No, my idea is, you know, like, this is the best. 이런 것보다는 you should be open to people's feedback. So someone is telling the other person, hey, listen, you know, 들어봐봐. 이런 것도 feedback을 다 받아들이고 뭔가 좀 you should be open to that instead of being closed. So if you are open to something, it means that you are absolutely going to listen and you're going to think about it and maybe even do it. Okay, so to be open to doing something. All right, let's move on to the next one. Cut down on. Cut down on. Okay, so cut down on means to reduce. 뭐뭐를 줄이다. Okay, so, 선생님, well, 언제, when do you use reduce or cut down on? Really, it doesn't matter. But I would say that native speakers really do use this expression more often. Okay, I need to cut down on my working hours. I need to cut down on my working hours. 뭐, I need to reduce my working hours. 뭐, 그렇게 한다고 그래서 틀린 건 아닙니다. But this is actually preferred. 자, 근무 시간을 줄여야 해요. I want to cut down on my working hours. I want to cut down on 뭐, 고기를 너무 많이 먹었을 때도 I want to cut down on red meat. 이렇게도 씁니다. All right, next one. We must cut down on expenses. We must cut down on expenses. 자, 지출을 줄여야 합니다. 자, 회사에서는 좀 어려울 때 당연히 we have to cut down on expenses. 네, 왜냐하면 it's better to cut down on expenses than to fire or to lay someone off. Okay, so cut down on means to reduce. Remember that. Let's move on to shadowing. All right, everyone, it's time for shadowing. It's that time to practice out loud and move, like, open your mouth and feel the rhythm and the intonation and the pausing and the stressing. All of those things are very important part of pronunciation. So let's get started. Tell us what you think. We're open to all suggestions. How about cutting down on office supplies? That's a good suggestion. All right, shall we do that one more time? Tell us what you think. We're open to all suggestions. How about cutting down on office supplies? That's a good suggestion. All righty, very good. Let's go ahead and take a little short quiz. Fill in the blanks. 어떻게 생각하는지 말씀해 주세요. 어떤 제안도 환영합니다. 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'Great job, everyone! Okay, so we learned two great expressions today. To be open to something and to cut down on. So if you're open to an idea or if you're open to a suggestion or advice, it means, okay, I'm going to listen. Maybe I will

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I will think about it. 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Your mind is open. And of course, to cut down means to reduce. So if you want to lose some weight, 40g per minute, maybe you want to cut down on the rice, or maybe you want to cut down on the calories, 이렇게 쓸 수도 있습니다. Okay, that's it for today. Thank you so much for joining me. Have a wonderful day. Bye-bye.

0: Hello, so nice to see you again at Fit to Be Fit with Yenny Park. Now, let's go do some yoga and some English, okay?
1: 안녕하세요, 박예니의 Fit to Be Fit에 또 오신 것을 환영합니다. 빨리 영어랑 요가 하러 가요, 알겠죠? 빨리!
0: So, today I really wanted to do the fetal pose with you. So, let's get to it. First, kneel. Yeah? And I'll say it one more time. Kneel. Yeah? Kneel. Good. Your knees can either touch or spread out as much as you want, depending on how you like to do this pose. So I'll say that one more time. Your knees can either touch or spread out as much as you want, depending on how you like to do this pose, okay? Good. Now, from here, all you have to do is bend down and put your forehead on the floor. So I'll do that one more time. So from here, all you have to do is bend down and put your forehead on the floor, like that. Good. Now, you can also put either one of your cheeks on the floor if you're flexible enough. I can't. And I'll say that one more time. So, you can also put either one of your cheeks on the floor if you're flexible enough, but I'm not. Yeah? Good. Now, you can put your hands comfortably in front of you or by your sides and wrap your body. And I'll show it to you for real this time, okay? So, you can put your hands comfortably in front of you or by your sides and wrap your body. Yeah? Good. Now, it takes a lot of strength and willpower to do yoga. I'll say that one more time. It's important. It takes a lot of strength and willpower to do yoga. So, stay out here in between practices, after yoga or after a really long day, okay? And I'll say that one more time. So, stay out here in between practices and your yoga or after a really, really long day, okay? Good. So, that was it. That was the fetal pose. Good job. Now let's go do some English. Did you get that? It takes a lot of strength and willpower to do yoga. Yay!

It's time for English on the Go. So we're going to look at Alex's full clip where he talks to us about how, since he can easily text his friends or people that he's meeting to let them know that he'll be 5 or 10 minutes late, he comes late because he feels like it's okay. Let's find out what else he has to say.

0: Are you ready? Go!
1: I used to be on time when I would meet my friends or hang out with someone. I would never be late because if you were late, well, how do you meet up with them? Now, we can text and tell them that we'll be there in 5 minutes. We're 10 minutes behind. We'll be there soon. And I think because of that, I've become a little lazier. I've become a little bit more lax, and I'm late to meetups more often. See, now that I know that if I'm 5 minutes late, I can just send them a quick message and tell them I'm 5 minutes late, then I guess I think it's okay. But I still know that it's probably rude to not show up on time, even if you can let them know via a text message.
2: 네, 이야기 잘 들어보셨죠? 오늘의 핵심 어휘 보겠습니다. 그렇게 어려운 단어 많이 안 나왔는데요. 첫 번째는 이런 표현이에요. On time, 제 시간에. 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
3: Repeat after me, starting with on time, on time, on time. And lastly, we have meet up, meet up, meet up. Perfect. Let's take a look at Alex's clip once again, but with English subtitles.
1: I used to be on time when I would meet my friends or hang out with someone. I would never be late because if you were late, well, how do you meet up with them? Now, we can text and tell them that we'll be there in 5 minutes. We're 10 minutes behind. We'll be there soon. And I think because of that, I've become a little lazier. I've become a little bit more lax, and I'm late to meetups more often. See, now that I know that if I'm 5 minutes late, I can just send them a quick message and tell them I'm 5 minutes late, then I guess I think it's okay. But I still know that it's probably rude to not show up on time, even if you can let them know via a text message.
3: So Alex likes to text in late often.
2: 네, text in late. 이 표현을 딱 듣고 바로 이해하실 수 있는 분들은 뭔가 그 기반이 되는 다른 표현들을 이해하고 계셔야 되는데요. 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
3: Yes, it used to be you called in sick to work.
2: Exactly. 저 지금 아파서 오늘 출근을 못 하겠습니다라고 mm-hmm. 병가를 내는 거예요. 그래서 call in sick이라는 표현이 예전부터 있었고 오래전부터 자리를 잡았는데 mm-hmm. 휴대전화가 딱 나오기 시작했을 때 이제 사람들이 call in sick 대신에 나 좀 늦어라고 call in late 하기 uh-huh. 시작한 거죠. 그래서 약간 변형이 됐고 요즘에는 uh-huh. 전화해서 늦는다고 말하기보다 이렇게
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3: To text in late?
2: Yeah. So if you hear that, it's important to understand the background.
3: Yes.
2: 자, 그래서 알렉스 씨가 이야기하고 있는 건 딱 지금 늦을 것 같아. 이렇게 말하면서 말했으니까 괜찮겠지라는 그 현상입니다.
3: Okay, I'm guilty of that sometimes.
2: Yeah,
3: I
2: me
3: think.
2: too.
3: Yeah, like, if it's just 5 minutes, okay.
2: Yeah, yeah. 늦을 것 같다.
3: Like, oh, 5 minutes.
2: I have a friend though who always exaggerates how late he will be. 그런 다음에 조금 더 일찍 나타나는 거예요.
3: I do that sometimes.
2: Really?
3: Yeah, because then when you show up on time,
2: and people are happy.
3: Yeah, they're happy, right?
2: Okay.
3: I always do it just in case. You know, there's too much traffic or something.
2: 혹시 늦을까봐 좀 늦을 것 같다고
3: yeah.
2: 말해놓고.
3: I'll be 5 minutes late, but I'm 1 minute early.
2: 네, 정시에 오면 더 좋아하겠죠.
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3: Let's start.
1: I used to be on time when I would meet my friends or hang out with someone. I would never be late because if you were late, well, how do you meet up with them? Now, we can text and tell them that we'll be there in 5 minutes.
3: I used to be on time when I would meet my friends or hang out with someone.
2: 네, I used to be
3: on time. On time.
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1: 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Please be on time. 네.
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1: 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He says, I would never be late because if you were late, well, how do you meet up with them?
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1: 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And next he says, now we can text and tell them that we'll be there in 5 minutes.
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0: We can text, 문자를 보내서 and tell them, 발음은 tell them 이렇게 됐습니다.
1: Tell them.
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1: That's right.
0: Yeah.
1: And it's very easy and quick to tell them you'll be late as well.
0: You can use the voice control too.
1: Right.
0: Tell so-and-so that I'll be late and then they will do the job for you.
1: Right. I need to try that.
0: Yeah.
1: I'm behind the times. Let's look at the next part.
2: So we're 10 minutes behind. We'll be there soon. And I think because of that, I've become a little lazier. I've become a little bit more lax, and I'm late to meetups more often.
1: We're 10 minutes behind. We'll be there soon.
0: 10분 정도 늦어진다고. 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
1: All right. Then you can't say behind. You'll just say Be there in 10,
0: yeah.
1: if you want to make it really short.
0: Yeah, I'll be there in 10 minutes, uh-huh. I'll be there in 10, and be there in 10. 아니면 we're 10 minutes out.
1: Oh yeah, 네. 10 minutes out.
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1: Yeah.
0: 10 minutes out, 근데 곧 갈 거다.
1: Mm. 네. Yeah, that means you'll be there in 10 minutes.
0: Yeah, never behind when you're not yep. late.
1: Only behind is when you're behind schedule.
0: 맞아요.
1: There's a set time, and you'll be coming 10 minutes after.
0: 아니면 또 그런 것도 있겠네요. 거리상으로 10 minutes away. 근데 금방 갈 거다.
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1: Yes. I think. Right? He says more. I've become a little bit more relaxed and I'm late to meetups more often.
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1: Yeah, yeah.
0: So you worry less about
1: worry less.
0: being late.
1: Yeah.
0: And I'm late to?
1: Meetups. 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
1: Perfect. Let's see what else he has to say.
2: See, now that I know that if I'm 5 minutes late, I can just send them a quick message and tell them I'm 5 minutes late, then I guess I think it's okay.
1: See, now that I know that if I'm 5 minutes late.
0: See로 시작하고 있죠. 여기 see 같은 mm-hmm. 경우에는 그러니까 you see에서 you가 생략이 된 거예요.
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1: Then what can you do? If I'm 5 minutes late, I can just send them a quick message and tell them I'm 5 minutes late. Then I guess I think it's okay.
0: 네, 두 가지 설명하고 싶은데요. 여기서 I can just send them, 그냥 보내면 돼요. 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What's a quick message? 문자 메시지 옵션 중에 더 빨리 가는 게 있나요?
1: No, just mean a short one.
0: 맞아요.
1: Right? It's like 5 minutes late, done.
0: 네, 그래서 quick이라는 것을 short의 의미로 정말 많이 씁니다.
1: Yes.
0: So let's have a quick meeting.
1: Right.
0: Let's have a short meeting.
1: Yeah, it's a short meeting.
0: It's not a meeting where you talk quickly.
1: Quickly, no, or everyone's running around like the Flash.
0: No.
1: it just means it's short.
0: 네,
1: yeah.
0: 짧고.
1: Let's grab a quick bite to eat.
0: 네, quick bite to eat 하면 간단하게 식사하자.
1: Yeah,
0: 그래서
1: quick, a short meal.
0: 맞아요, quick이라는 것을. 또, 그래서 I have a quick question이라는 말도 쓰죠.
1: Yeah.
0: What's a quick question?
1: I'm going to ask you really fast.
0: No.
1: No, a quick question just means a short question that you can answer very quickly.
0: But that was really fast and quick.
1: It was really fast?
0: 네, 그래서
1: okay, maybe I'll start talking fast. Is that okay?
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0: Or I will be.
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1: Right. You're not late yet, but you're letting them know
0: you will be late.
1: Late. So if you get that,
0: yeah.
1: they will be late.
0: Yeah. 그 구분은 아시겠죠?
1: Mm-hmm.
0: 다음 볼까요?
1: Mm-hmm.
2: But I still know that it's probably rude to not show up on time, even if you can let them know via a text message.
1: But I still know that it's probably rude to not show up on time.
0: 그렇지만 그래도 I still know, 알긴 압니다. Mm-hmm. That it's probably rude, 아마도 무례한 행동이라는 걸
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0: to not show up on time. 제 시간에 나타나지 않는 것, 제 시간에 도착하지 않는 것이.
1: That's true.
0: Mm-hmm.
1: And lastly, he says, even if you can let them know via a text message.
0: 네, 그냥 기다리게 만드는 건 아니고 문자 메시지로 알리긴 알렸어요.
1: Yeah.
0: 그렇다고 하더라도, even if you can let them know
1: right.
0: in a text message, through a text message, mm-hmm. 여기서는 via a text
1: via.
0: message. Some people say via too.
1: Via, via.
0: Yeah.
1: They both work.
0: Yes.
1: Okay, great. Let's take a look at his clip once again.
2: I used to be on time. When I would meet my friends or hang out with someone, I would never be late because if you were late, well, how do you meet up with them? Now, we can text and tell them that we'll be there in 5 minutes. We're 10 minutes behind. We'll be there soon. And I think because of that, I've become a little lazier. I've become a little bit more lax and I'm late to meetups more often. See, now that I know that if I'm 5 minutes late, I can just send them a quick message and tell them I'm 5 minutes late, then I guess I think it's okay. But I still know that it's probably rude to not show up on time, even if you can let them know via a text message.
0: 오늘의 핵심 패턴으로 복습해 보겠습니다. 먼저 be 10 minutes behind 하면 10분 늦

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1: Don't worry, we're only 10 minutes behind. One more time. Don't worry, we're only 10 minutes behind. Great, let's take a look at our next example.
0: 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With the rest of the group. 나머지 사람들과 등등이 들어갈 수도 있겠고요. 일단 이 형태로 발음 연습해 보겠습니다.
1: 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One last time. She was 10 minutes behind, but she caught up. Great. 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
0: 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Because of the sunlight, I woke up. Because of the sunlight, I woke up. 발음 연습해 볼까요?
1: Because of the sunlight, I woke up. Because of the sunlight, I woke up. Great, let's look at our last example.
0: 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Because of my exams, I can't sleep these days. Because of my exams, I can't sleep these days. 발음 연습 해보겠습니다.
1: Because of my exams, I can't sleep these days. Because of my exams, I can't sleep these days. Great. How about we take a look at the clip for the last time with both English and Korean subtitles?
2: I used to be on time. When I would meet my friends or hang out with someone, I would never be late because if you were late, well, how do you meet up with them? Now, we can text and tell them that we'll be there in 5 minutes. We're 10 minutes behind. We'll be there soon. And I think because of that, I've become a little lazier. I've become a little bit more lax and I'm late to meetups more often. See, now that I know that if I'm 5 minutes late, I can just send them a quick message and tell them I'm 5 minutes late, then I guess I think it's okay. But I still know that it's probably rude to not show up on time, even if you can let them know via a text message.
0: 오늘의 알쏭달쏭 영어 표현 한마디 소개하겠습니다.
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1: You can say, I'll be there in a second. Mm-hmm. I'll be there in a second.
0: I'll be there. 거기에 내가 있을 것이다. Mm-hmm. In a second. 1초 mm-hmm. 뒤에. 물론 a second라고는 했지만 정확하게 1초를 말하는 건 아니고
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1: Yeah, just in a very short time, right? Yeah. Usually a few minutes.
0: Mm-hmm. Yeah. Or more than a few minutes.
1: Well, you lie if you say, I'll be there in a second, and it's more than a few minutes.
0: 네. 그래도 I'll be there in a second 그냥 굳어진 표현이다 보니까 이렇게 말해놓고 yeah. 좀 더 늦어지는 경우가 있죠.
1: For sure.
0: 금방 갈게요. 한 번만 더.
1: I'll be there in a second.
0: All right.
1: Great. Let's move on to In the Social World.

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1: Mm-hmm. Basically, she's always late.
0: Always late. Always running late. Always texting in late.
1: Right, for sure. All right, so Sam says,
0: I hate when you arrive first somewhere 또는 arrive somewhere first. 이게 더 읽기는 편해요.
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0: 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And get that message. 어떤 메시지냐면 I'm just running late. I'll be there in 10 minutes text. 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And I have experienced this many, many times. It's not a good feeling.
1: It's not. That's why if you know you're going to be late, just send it earlier mm-hmm. so that person can also leave later.
0: I think a lot of people try to get there as soon as possible. 보통 이제 이거를 늦게서야 연락하게 되는 이유를 생각해보면은 그래도 열심히 가고는 있는 거예요.
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0: 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Oh, I'm here, you know, without anybody
1: I'm
0: else.
1: I'm here.
0: Exactly.
1: Now I have to wait.
0: Yeah. So yeah. what do you do when you are late? Do you just call them or do you show up late?
1: You should visit us online and let us know, mm-hmm. right? Yeah. Okay, perfect. So those are definitely some great social media posts that we had for today. I hope that you guys were able to learn a lot, and I just want to thank you guys for studying here with us today.
0: 네, 저희는 다음 시간에 또 인사드릴까요?
1: Yeah, we'll see you next time.
0: 감사합니다.
1: Bye.

0: driver. 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
1: 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Growl? Did you hear that? 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Dear delivery driver, please do a special knock so I know it's you. A special knock. Like this. Knock, knock. World!
4: It's you with my package.
1: On here, please. Here you go.
4: Delivery driver Dylan,
1: anytime.
4: My megaphone. Now I can sing to the whole meadow.
5: Walk about the meadow with the meadow.
4: It works. This isn't for me.
5: Delivery driver Dylan.
4: Wait.

0: This one's for Daisy. Good spotting. Wait. Do you want to be a delivery driver too?
1: Yes!
2: Ooh, but I don't have a tablet.
0: You can use anything.
2: Tablet? Tablet?
0: Tablet! It works! Two daisies!
1: Yeah!
0: Woo-hoo! Yeah! Diligent Aussie's delivery service here. Waiting for instructions. Please leave my package in the air. In the air?
3: Yeah! Throw it up to my helicopter!
0: Huh?
3: My parachute! Where do I sign?
0: Oh! Sign here, please. We're almost finished delivering packages. The only one left is... the growly one.
1: The growly one?
3: Growly one? Count me in.

0: directions. 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
1: Okay.
0: Leave the package on the porch.
1: But beware of the guard tiger!
0: A guard tiger? Why? What do you think she's guarding? A shark?
2: I need to deliver this, but I do not want that tiger to chase me.
0: Maybe we can distract her. I can sing the tiger a lullaby.
2: From far away.
1: Go to sleep, little tiger. Go to sleep, and please and thank you.
0: Oops.
1: Please go to sleep.
0: How am I going to get it to the porch? With this, my parachute.

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1: Did you just sign for the package?
2: Oh! Timekeeper!
3: Your back scratcher?
1: You had an itch you couldn't reach? No wonder you were so growly.
2: Looks like that's all the packages.
1: All the packages? We did it!

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0: Welcome to 영어 story time. 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They don't know where it is. Well, can they find it? Okay, we'll see. But first, we have our three words for today. So let's take a look. So the first word is to hurdle. To hurdle. 확 이렇게 나가는 거야. 돌진하다. All right? Quickly. All right, to hurdle. The second word is to introduce. To introduce. 소개하다. Okay? Okay. And the last word, the third word is vacuum cleaner. Vacuum cleaner. 자, 진공 청소기죠? Vacuum cleaner. Right? Okay, you know those. You probably have one at home. Okay, these are the three words that we're going to cover today. So, let's get started. Okay, so, will they find Planet ICU? 이 집을 찾을 수 있을까요? Let's start reading. Chapter 3. The spaceship flew on until it came to the planet Mars. There were little green men there, but they weren't very friendly, so the travelers quickly moved on. They passed by Jupiter and then wove through the rings of Saturn. But still, there was no sign of ICU.
1: I'll never get home,
0: sobbed XY5. 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All right, let's continue reading. Whoosh! Whirr! Suddenly, the spaceship started to spin.
1: Oh, what's happening?
0: Yelled Buzz.
1: I don't know, cried XY5. The controls aren't working. Something's got hold of us.
0: The spaceship hurtled upwards.
1: Roof! Roof!
0: Barked Bingo as he rolled this way and that. Round and round spun the spaceship until at last, clang! It landed somewhere very dark.
2: I wonder where we are, said Buzz.
1: I don't know, said XY5, but I don't like it.
0: Bingo barked very quietly. He didn't like it either. Then lights went on outside the spaceship. A large green face peered in through the window.
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0: 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I wonder who it is. I think I know. All right, let's continue reading. Yelled XY5. He turned to Buzz with a huge smile.
1: I'm home,
0: he said happily. 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

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Hey! 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Do you want one? Well, I see you are a sweet tooth. Here we go. Hold still. 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

0: Brother George. 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Peppa Pig. The new TV.
1: Peppa and George are watching TV.
2: Silly Mr. Potato.
3: Oh, where did Mr. Potato go?
4: Oh, I think the TV is broken.
5: But this TV has worked okay for years. Never mind, we can get it fixed.
3: Quick, let's go now.
1: This is the TV shop. Hello, Daddy Pig.
5: Can you fix our TV, please?
3: I hope you can.
1: Oh, no, this belongs in a museum.
5: But it's only just broken.
6: Excuse me, Mr. Rabbit. Have you got any scrap?
1: Yes, this broken old TV.

0: perfect!
1: Wait! Grumpy Rabbit, can you fix it for us?
0: Yes! I could fix it up as a robot or a rocket!
1: What about a TV?
0: I suppose I could try.
1: Yes, please!
2: In the meantime, you can borrow a new TV.
1: Wow! Look at all the TVs!
2: This is Mrs. TV, the future of home entertainment. It's all the usual smart stuff, all run by a 19 billion gigaflop processor. And you can also watch TV.
1: We'll take it.
3: Oh, Mummy Pig will love it.
2: Peppa and George have arrived back home.
4: Where's the TV?
3: Grumpy Rabbit has it.
4: Oh.
3: But Mr. Rabbit has lent us a new TV.
5: Hello.
0: Here we go.
1: She does gigaflops, Mummy.
4: She?
5: Easy does it. These days it's all voice controlled.
6: Say your name.
3: Daddy Pig.
6: Hello, Daddy Pig.
3: Ah, no.
1: My name is Peppa.
6: Hello, Peppa. Hello, George.
1: She knows your name, George.
6: Network access required.
4: Oh, what does that mean?
0: Mrs. TV can order food when the fridge is empty.
5: Tell the oven when to cook.
0: And the vacuum when to clean the house.
6: I'm here for you.
4: Are you?
0: Enjoy your new TV and good luck.
3: Thank you. Oh.
7: Hello.
4: Oh, hello, Miss Rabbit. Can we help you?
7: Yes. You can take the shopping you ordered.
4: But I didn't order any shopping. Did you, Daddy Pig?
3: No.
7: Oh, you've got a new TV, haven't you?
6: Hello, Miss Rabbit. Would you like a cup of tea?
7: Oh, don't mind if I do. Perfect.
3: That's amazing.
7: Did you order the shopping?
6: I did.
1: Oh, that's very nice of you.
4: What's that smell?
6: Dinner is cooking.
3: Unbelievable.
4: But I was going to cook spaghetti. Oh, what's happening now?
3: Oh, dear.
1: Bing bong, bingy bongy bing.
4: Wait, no, who asked for a party?
6: Party mode activated.
0: Go. I fixed it.
4: Oh, thank you, Grumpy Rabbit. That makes me very happy. Hello, Mr. Rabbit. Yes, yes, you can collect the new TV. Our old TV has been fixed.
1: Bye-bye, Mrs. TV.
6: Bye-bye, Peppa.
3: That's more like it.
1: I did like the new TV, but I like our old TV better.
4: I agree, Peppa.

0: tidy.
1: Louie!
2: What?
0: I just tidied. What are you doing?
1: Panda puzzle.
0: But Dad's about to take you to the trampolinium.
1: It won't take long. The pieces are big, see?
0: All right.

0: but promise me you'll tidy it up when you're done.
1: I promise.
2: All right, trampolinium.
1: Yeah.
0: Bluey, puzzle?
1: I'm not done. Oh, Dad, can we go to the library?
2: No, babe, we go to the trampolinium.
1: What about after?
2: Yeah, okay, we can go after.
1: Do you promise?
2: Yeah, I promise.
1: Hooray! Woo!
2: Time to go, kids.
1: Oh, no.
2: Come on, it's almost dinner.
1: Just one more minute.
2: You've had 21 more minutes. That's it. I'm coming in. Get back here. Stop it.
1: Oh, Dad, can we go to the library now?
2: No, it's closed, mate.
1: But you said we could go after the trampolinium.
2: Yeah, but we stayed way longer than I thought.
1: But you promised.
2: Oh, man.
3: This episode of Bluey is called Promises.
2: Night, kids.
1: Night, Dad.
2: Are you still cranky with me?
1: You said we could go to the library.
2: It was shut.
4: You promised.
1: And you shouldn't break a promise.
2: Yeah, I know, mate, but...
0: Why is this panda puzzle not tidied up?
1: Uh-oh.
2: Quick, hide.
0: Where is she?
2: Where's who?
0: The kid who broke her promise to clean up the panda puzzle.
2: Oh, how interesting. Did Bluey break her promise?
1: Well, you break your promise so I can break mine.
4: What?
1: It's true. Dad broke his promise.
2: The library was shut.
0: Seems like we've got a promising problem.
4: Yeah.
2: Okay, from now on, no one makes any more promises.
1: But you promised you'd always love us.
2: Whoa, I didn't think this through.
0: Listen, you can still make promises. You just have to keep them.
2: Okay. Yeah, that makes more sense.
1: You.
2: Bluey, from now on, we keep our promises.
1: No matter what.
2: No matter what.
1: Oh, well, good night, everyone.
0: Panda puzzle!
2: Come on, kids. Hurry up!
0: Hey, this morning I said to Bingo to hurry up, and she said, I am hurry upping.
1: Dad, will you play toddlers with us at the library?
2: I'll play anything with you at the library if you hurry up.
4: Do you promise?
2: I promise. Now, come on.
1: Bingo, Dad promised to play toddlers at the library. Yes!
2: Hang on. What's toddlers? This is toddlers?
1: Yeah, you have to walk everywhere on your knees.
2: No way.
4: But a promise is a promise.
2: Fine. Excuse me.
5: Huh?
2: Down here.
5: Oh. Hello.
2: Me want books for big boys.
5: Next to the magazine.
2: Thanks.
1: Excuse me, can you help my little brother, please?
5: Oh, yes. Here you go, young man.
2: Read to me.
5: Oh.
1: That was funny.
2: Yeah.
0: Well done for keeping your promise.
2: Thanks. Speaking of, Bluey, do you mind if I put my books in your book bag?
1: Sure.
2: You promise you don't mind? It's only two books.
1: Yeah, I promise.
2: Great. Here they are.
1: What?
2: Ha!
1: Wait up! These books are heavy!
2: Thanks, Bluey. You're a star.
0: Okay, listen, you two. You can't use promises to trick each other.
1: Oh.
0: The whole point of promises is to build trust. If there's no trust, none of this is possible.
1: What, none of the whole world?
0: None of it. No libraries, no roads, no power lines.
1: No power lines? I'm not sure about that. I think we'd still have power lines.
0: Nope, we wouldn't.
2: Mum's right. No more promisey tricks.
1: Okay. Oh, can we play in the playground?
6: Yeah, please, can we?
0: Yes, but it's almost lunch, so when I say it's time to go, it's time to go.
1: Okay, Mum.
0: You promise?
1: We promise.

0: I think it's my turn.
1: It's my turn!
2: Whee!
3: Lois, help!
4: Are you okay, Bingo?
3: I can't get down.
4: Just climb down the way you came.
3: It's too high.
5: This morning I said to Bingo, please stop whinging. And she said, but I only just started.

0: Oh, goodness.
1: Come on, Bingo. Jump to me.
2: I don't want to.
1: It's fine, honey. I'll catch you.
2: You promise?
1: I do. I promise.
0: Whoa! Goodness, where are you?

0: Babe, today I asked Bingo to tidy her beads away and she said, I'm not interesting in that.
1: Do you tell stories about us when we're asleep?
2: Get back to bed!
3: I promise I'll always love you.

0: marks the spot. Where? A leap into the unknown. Great.
1: Welcome.
0: Are you the fabled table? The one with the sign of the times?
1: Right first time. Let's go. Come with me and you will see. I like ones and ones like me. You'll discover what I do. That's no X, but it may be a clue. You may look but never find a label. But you can see I'm one of a kind, a table.
0: Oh, wow. I've never seen a table that could fly before.
1: Well, that's because I'm no ordinary table.

1 1 is 1. 2 1s are 2. 3 1s are 3. 4 1s are 4. 5 1s are 5. 6 1s are 6. And 7 1s are 7. 8 1s are 8. 9 1s are 9. And 10 1s are 10. Sideways! 1 1 is 1. 2 1s are 2. 3 1s are 3. 4 1s are 4. 5 1s are 5. 6 1s are 6. And 7 1s are 7. 8 1s are 8. 9 1s are 9. And 10 1s are 10.

One hat is one. Two hats are two. Three hats are three. Four hats are four. Five hats are five. Six hats are six. And seven hats are seven. Eight hats are eight. Nine hats are nine. And 10 hats are 10. One one is one. Two ones are two. Three ones are three. Four ones are four. Five ones are five. Six ones are six. And seven ones are seven. Eight ones are eight. Nine ones are nine. And 10 ones.